0: 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Hello, it's Ty Frost. Very nice to have you here. 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
4: Adelaide's traffic on Smooth.
5: Crews are attending to a crash on the north-south motorway near Regency Road through Regency Park. It's almost cleared, otherwise two crashes to avoid. One in Gilberton, Park Road northbound passing Bundy's Road. Another in Felixstowe, Paynham Road outbound near Glenburn Road. We do have reports of a crash in Salisbury East, McIntyre Road at Bridge Road. And very big delays in Gilman, Port River Expressway heading into Port Adelaide. Very slow going. If you see anything on the roads, call it in on 1300 595 937. And that's the latest traffic on Smooth FM Adelaide.
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6: With your 10 o'clock news headlines, good morning, I'm Emma Duxbury. Tensions have escalated in the Middle East, with Iran announcing it has closed the Strait of Hormuz. Officials in Tehran say any vessel attempting to pass through, including oil tankers and commercial ships, will be targeted. It comes after explosions have been heard across Iran as the US launches a second day of retaliatory strikes. One Nation says they will start their Fire the Liar advertising campaign today in the PM's own electorate in Sydney. More than $1.5 million has been raised in 24 hours for the minor party, with about 28,000 people donating. Pauline Hanson's Chief of Staff, James Ashby, says people will start seeing their ads in major capital cities this morning.
7: This morning at 11 o'clock, the first of the campaign rolls out. We've got trucks with digital billboards across Melbourne. And in Anthony Albanese and Chris Bowen's seats, they'll be stuck in those seats for the whole week.
6: New figures suggest 1 in 5 Australians is now using medication to treat their mental health. The Australian Institute of Health and Welfare has found about 10% of the population is now being prescribed antidepressants, psychostimulants and other drugs related to mental health, while 1 in 10 boys aged 10 to 17 is on a drug to treat ADHD. New figures have revealed how difficult it is for Australian investors to find cash flow positive properties. Less than 1% of suburbs nationwide deliver rental returns able to cover an owner's costs. And Canadian authorities have charged a man with fraud, claiming he was flying planes for Air Canada without proper credentials. 59-year-old Jeff Ward did hold some valid flight credentials, but he's accused of forging documents to remain in the cockpit for 900 flights between 2009 and 2025. Updating sport, the AFL Tribunal has cleared Billy Frampton of a dangerous tackle, meaning he's free to play for Collingwood after the bye. His tackle on Demon Brodie Miocek was found to be accidental and not unreasonable. Port Adelaide captain Connor Rozee is set to miss the rest of the season due to his ongoing hamstring injury. Australia

0: Australia has defeated the West Indies by 6 wickets in the final warm-up match before the Women's T20 World Cup. And on night 3 at the Australian Swimming Trials, Jamie Jack has qualified for the Commonwealth Games after finishing second to Cam McAvoy in the 50-metre freestyle.
1: Smooth weather.
0: Partly cloudy today, heading for tops of 20 degrees. Cloudy tomorrow with highs of 23. Rain easing on Saturday, mostly sunny on Sunday. And that's the latest on Smooth.
2: 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Can I just say, thank you very much for choosing us to listen to. Really appreciate that. It's good fun being here, playing you these feel-good tunes like this one. Love changes everything.
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0: More music and less talk and a bit of a French language class for you. 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LaBelle, Lady Marmalade, John Farnham there as well, Age of Reason. Nice to have you here. More songs lined up for you next. Get you singing along to a bit of Taylor Swift. Actually, I've got Rosella to play you. Everybody's free to feel good. That's going to give you a pep up this morning. That soon, it's Smooth.
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0: Jesse J, Price Tag at Smooth's Feel Good Workday with more music and less talk. You're with Ty Frost, keeping you company right through until 1 o'clock. What have I got lined up for you after 11? Oh, a real nice one from Stevie Wonder. I Just Called to Say I Love You. And a hairbrush song. You got to get the hairbrush. It's the microphone. Michael Bolton, How Can We Be Lovers? That's a great song to belt out. Real soon here at Smooth.
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19: Adelaide's traffic on Smooth.
20: Reports of a crash in Gilman on Eastern Parade heading westbound just before the Port River Expressway. Major delays going through there. Reports of a crash in Salisbury East, McIntyre Road at

0: off the Strait of Hormuz, saying any vessel that tries to pass through will be shot at. It comes amid reports the US has begun launching self-defense strikes against targets in southern Iran. President Donald Trump had warned of further attacks after accusing Iranian negotiators of stalling on a peace deal. There are fresh concerns over Britain's ability to deliver on its AUKUS commitments to Australia, with their own submarine fleet facing severe maintenance challenges. All five of the UK's attack subs are currently out of action. Foreign Minister Penny Wong is in London for defence talks and has this to say on the matter.
1: There is no doubt that this project has its challenges, but there is also no doubt that we do need this capability to assure our interests, and we are very focused on delivering it. And we spent a lot of time today talking about the projects, how they were progressing, and what more we need to do.
0: Donations are flooding into One Nation's Fire the Liar campaign to kick Labor out of government. Less than 24 hours after the campaign was launched, it's raised almost $2 million. A British tourist is suing SeaWorld Helicopters, seeking $850,000 after witnessing the deadly chopper crash in 2023. The 54-year-old claims he and his family have been left traumatized from watching the falling debris and victims being pulled from the wreckage. SeaWorld is defending the claim. And this year's Olivia Newton-John fundraising walk will be the very last. The late icon's family, along with Austin Health, say they'll shift fundraising efforts to focus on new initiatives. Since 2013, the walk has raised millions for the Olivia Newton-John Cancer and Wellness Centre. It will be held for the last time in Melbourne on October 4. Updating sport. South Sydney will wear a special white-out uniform for tonight's clash with Brisbane as a nod to teammate Jai Arrow. The Rabbitohs have named Arrow in the number 23 jersey. Meanwhile, Mitch Moses will test his hamstring today to determine whether he'll line up for the Blues in Origin 2 next week. And in cricket, Australia's men are preparing to face Bangladesh in their second ODI this afternoon. The Aussie women have beaten the West Indies by 6 wickets in their T20 World Cup warm-up match.
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0: Partly cloudy with a top of 20 today, overcast tomorrow 23, rain easing Saturday, mostly fine Sunday, and that's the latest on Smooth.
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0: 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It's a big song, isn't it? Smooth FM with Michael Bolton. How can we be lovers? Remember his big hair that went along with that big vocal? Hello, it's Ty Frost. Good to have you here. Back in a tick with more music. 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
12: 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It's best enjoyed getting up close.

0: An incident to watch out for in Debbetson on South Road near George Street. Works to watch out for in Parra Hills West on Bridge Road near Somerset Road. Speed back to 40k's in both directions. That's also the case in Mylan South on South Road near Stewart Road and in Gilman on Eastern Parade near Matson Court. See any dramas or delays? Call the traffic hotline 1300 595 937. That's the latest traffic on Smooth FM Adelaide.
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2: Good afternoon, I'm Heidi Tiltons. One Nation is bringing in independent auditors to prove their donation drive is legitimate after the Prime Minister questioned whether they've actually raised around $2 million. The minor party launched its fundraising website Fire the Liar just over 24 hours ago, targeting Labor and Anthony Albanese over broken election promises. But the PM is casting doubt on whether One Nation has raised as much as it's claiming.
3: Did she though? Did she though? Did she? What evidence is there? It is an example of slogans being put forward, are not substance, and people can say all of these things. They get a run in the media.
2: JB Hi-Fi has been ordered to refund more than $250,000 to customers over allegations it misled them. The ACCC claims the retailer promoted 17 products as having been discounted from a previously higher price when that wasn't the case. Commissioner Luke Woodward says the watchdog is constantly monitoring discount promotions.
4: We take a range of approaches. For more serious matters, we will take those matters to court, and as appropriate, if the court finds a contravention, we will seek significant penalties. In this case, this was more technical, a limited number of products and consumers affected. The right outcome was just to quickly get a consumer refund.
2: Explosions have been heard in parts of southern Iran after the US confirmed it's targeting key facilities in the country. The strikes are in retaliation for the downing of a US helicopter near the Strait of Hormuz earlier this week. Donald Trump has threatened there will be bombing if there is no deal between the two sides. A British tourist is suing SeaWorld helicopters after witnessing a deadly crash in 2023. Four people died in the tragedy, which saw two choppers collide mid-air. The 54-year-old is seeking $850,000 for mental trauma. And Taylor Swift has taken her front row seat at Game 4 of the NBA Finals. In a play on her side's name, she's wearing a blue and orange T-shirt emblazoned with the words Stevie Nicks. Updating sport, and the future of Gather Round has been secured with the AFL and South Australian government confirming the footy festival will stay until at least 2029. AFL CEO Andrew Dillon says it entrenches the round in South Australia.
5: It's a significant moment for the game and for all of our fans. With more footy, more fans travelling and more community sharing in the benefits, we're really excited to build on this magnificent event that we've established with the South Australian Government and the South Australian Tourism Commission.
2: And today's Origin deadline for Mitchell Moses has been pushed back, with the Blues to keep him on light duties until Saturday. Casey McLean is also sitting out today's session as medical staff manage his ankle injury.
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2: Partly cloudy, temperatures dropping to 14 degrees tonight, cloudy tomorrow with a top of 23. Looking further ahead, rain easing on Saturday, mostly sunny for Sunday. And that's the latest on Smooth.
6: Thursday afternoon already. The benefit of a short working week. Hello, it's Ty Frost with more feel-good tunes for you. 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

0: 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It is feel good songs while you're working. 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They feel good.
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0: More music, less talk. Kylie Minogue, Hand on Your Heart at Smooth FM. And I did play some Madonna earlier, and it had been rumoured that Kylie would be doing a duet and appearing on Madonna's new album, which is out next month, Confessions 2. But Kylie has refuted that rumour. Would be fantastic collaboration. Be into that. Phil Collins, You Can't Hurry Love. Fantastic song for you next at Smooth FM.
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0: 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Real nice to have you here. Simon Diaz going to keep the tunes going for you next. Byron Webb at the end of the day. You get you home with more feel good. Lots of music in the car. That's always a good thing. And then tonight at 9, Cameron Datto. 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
10: Adelaide's traffic on Smooth.
11: Hello again. Crews are continuing works on a burst water main in Glenelg on Brighton Road near Tatley Street. Take care as you're driving past. In Debbarton, watch out for an incident on South Road near George Street. There's works in Parry Hills West on Breach Road near Somerset Road. Speed back to 40Ks in both directions. Also works in Woodville South on Woodville Road, outbound near Simpson Street. Speed back to 40Ks there as well. See any dramas or delays? Call the traffic hotline 1300 595 937. That's the latest traffic on Smooth FM Adelaide.
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12: afternoon, I'm Heidi Tiltons. One Nation will order an independent audit of its Fire the Liar donation drive after pulling in around $2 million in less than 2 days. The party has hired trucks brandishing the slogan to drive around the Sydney electorates of Energy Minister Chris Bowen and PM Anthony Albanese. But Mr. Albanese has questioned the legitimacy of the fundraising drive, saying there's no evidence One Nation has raised as much as it's saying. JB Hi-Fi has been ordered to refund customers more than $250,000 over dodgy pricing. The consumer watchdog says the retail giant misled hundreds of customers with pricing claims in ads for several products. The electronics retailer has already begun the process of returning funds to impacted customers. There's been a massive jump in complaints to telcos about

0: State Central Command has confirmed it's carried out additional self-defense strikes on multiple Iranian targets. Pete Hegseth says Iran has so far refused to make a deal.
1: Iran has a chance to make a good deal, a great deal, to codify what they said they've been willing to do, and they haven't been willing to do it. So, as President Trump said, they've been tap, tap, tapping. You can see when someone's trying to tap, tap, tap on a deal. Instead, they're going to have tap, tap, tap bombs dropping on key facilities.
0: And Blink 182 has reactivated their MySpace page. The 90s rock is marking the 25th anniversary of their album Take Off Your Pants and Jacket. Updating sport, and Melbourne forward Brody Majacek has left hospital after having surgery on his fractured neck. Demons coach Stephen King says there'll be no pressure on him to return this year.
2: On one hand, he'd be thinking how fortunate it is, and then the other hand, he's probably thinking how unlucky he is as well. Like, we all have to be really careful and mindful that it was a football incident, but Brody's probably feeling a bit of guilt around him contributing to this as well. And I feel like we have to make sure we understand that Brody's the victim in all this.
0: Two of Jai Arrow's former clubs will raise money for his fight against MND with special jerseys. The Rabbitohs will wear a whiteout jersey against the Broncos at Accor Stadium, while Brisbane's kit will feature Jai's name and player number. And Aussie sprint sensation Gout Gout has received a reality check in his Diamond League Athletics debut, the 18-year-old finishing sixth in the men's 200-metre sprint.
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0: Partly cloudy, temperatures dropping to 14 degrees tonight, cloudy tomorrow with a top of 23. Looking further ahead, rain easing on Saturday, mostly sunny for Sunday. And that's the latest on Smooth.
4: Just what we need, another hour of feel good to help you on your Thursday journey, maybe at work. It's Simon Diaz here. Thank you, Ty. It's more music with less talk. And let's start with No Mercies. Where do you go?
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0: Cause I gotta have faith. Ooh, I gotta have faith. Because I gotta have faith. I gotta have faith.
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0: 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Thursday afternoon feels good on Smooth FM with ABBA's Gimme, Gimme, Gimme. Maybe a song from a big movie. I'm going to do this. We get so many calls about this. And on our socials, in the next 15, from the Devil Wears Prada 2 soundtrack, Sienna Spyro. Such a cruisy song. And up next, it's Starship. Actually, this is a song from a movie too. Mannequin. Should have won an Oscar.
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0: From the movie The Devil Wears Prada 2, Sienna Spiro with Material Lover. How crazy is that? Feels good on Smooth FM with Simon Diaz here wearing Kmart this afternoon with the Weather Girls. Got that weather forecast coming up. That'll make you feel good. And some Smooth Stars up next.
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0: Yeah, it's a pretty good way to get through a Thursday, isn't it? 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
5: Hello again. A crash to watch out for in Findon on Findon Road near Crittenden Road. England Owl crews continue works on a first water main on Brighton Road near Tassie Street. Take care driving past. An incident to watch out for in Theberton on South Road near George Street. And there's works to watch out for in Parry Hills West on Bridge Road near Somerset Road. Speed back to 40Ks in both directions past that. See any dramas or delays? Call the traffic hotline 1300 595 937. That's the latest traffic on Smooth FM Adelaide.
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6: Good afternoon, I'm Heidi Tiltons. One Nation is promising an independent audit of donations to its Fire the Liar campaign, which has raised a whopping $2 million in just 24 hours. Anthony Albanese's raised concerns the donations may not be legitimate as moving billboards target his Sydney electorate, accusing him of breaking election promises. One Nation official James Ashby says the party is making sure everything is above board.
7: We've made the decision this morning that we'll get the website independently audited by a forensics team, and they can actually give a stat deck to state that the website is real, the money's real, the count is real, and let's just put them under bed.
6: Immigration detention centres across every state are being hit by rolling strikes over the next 2 days. Hundreds of officers are walking off the job for 2 hours at sunrise and sunset over what they claim is unfair rostering and pay. The Consumer Watchdog is taking action against JB Hi-Fi, accusing the retail giant of misleading customers. The ACCC says about 200 customers are in line for a refund after concerns were raised that promotional prices on several products were misleading. Domestic violence experts in WA are pushing for a formal coronial inquest into the death of Jeffrey Epstein survivor Virginia Giuffre. The late campaigner's brothers don't dispute their sister took her own life, but they believe police could have done more to provide support and look into domestic violence reports. And the New York Knicks have pulled a celebrity crowd to game four of their final series against the San Antonio Spurs. Taylor Swift, Jerry Seinfeld, Chris Rock, Adam Sandler and Ben Stiller are among a number of stars sitting courtside for their nail-biting 107-106 win. Updating sport, and there are fitness concerns for the Socceroos on the eve of the FIFA World Cup. Moutoure missed training ahead of Sunday's game against Turkey in Vancouver. Melbourne hasn't given any thought towards Brody Majacek returning to the field this season. The Demons forward is back home after undergoing surgery for a fractured neck. Last night, the AFL Tribunal cleared Billy Frampton over the awkward tackle which caused the injury. And the New York Knicks have scored the largest comeback in NBA Finals history, downing the Spurs 107-106 despite trailing by 29 points. They now lead the series 3-1.
4: Smooth weather.
6: Partly cloudy, temperatures dropping to 14 degrees tonight, cloudy tomorrow with a top of 23. Looking further ahead, rain easing on Saturday, mostly sunny for Sunday. And that's the latest on Smooth.
8: Well, I hear the venue is hired, it's all sorted. The DJ as well, a great playlist. On the menu, chicken or fish, and I hope there's plenty of dinner rolls. I'm talking about the wedding of the year, Taylor Swift. Let's shake it off now.
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0: Yeah, so many good songs to pick you up and make you feel so good here on Smooth FM. You're doing the school run. 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
2: Adelaide's traffic on Smooth.
3: And Glenelga burst Watermain on Brighton Road near the Oval. Another burst in Torrensville, Henley Beach Road, Bagot Avenue. Twisted traffic light to South Road, George Street, Devon. Another one, Westlakes Boulevard, Turner Drive, Westlakes. Roadworks to Northeast Road, Gillis Plains, Woodville Road, Woodville South, Kapara Road in Ottaway. South Road, Mile End South, Bridge Road, Parry Hills West. And a Canberra 2 on Nan Road at Woodside. See any dramas or delays? Call the traffic hotline direct, 1300 595 937. That's the latest traffic on Smooth FM Adelaide.
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4: Good afternoon, I'm Heidi Tilfins. Anthony Albanese has questioned the legitimacy of a One Nation campaign, which has now raised more than $2 million. The Fire the Liar fundraising blitz has exceeded expectations, with the first moving billboards launched in Anthony Albanese's electorate. One Nation says it will appoint an independent auditor to prove the donations are genuine. JB Hi-Fi will refund about 200 customers after the consumer watchdog raised concerns it may have misled them. The ACCC claims the retailer promoted 17 products as having been discounted from a previously higher price when that wasn't the case. Commissioner Luke Woodward says it decided against court action after the retail giant opted to refund $250,000.
5: JB Hi-Fi agreed to resolve the matter with us quickly. These were technical or human error breaches, so we considered it a reasonable resolution in this case to get a quick consumer refund outcome and not take further court action.
4: Dozens of Kmart stores across the country will be refurbished with a return to the original layout of cashiers at the entrance to the store. The retail giant relocated its cash registers to the middle of its stores a decade ago, but has now revealed it plans to return cash registers and exit gates to 40 stores within 12 months. Apple has agreed to install a kill switch in all its phones worldwide after a massive spike in thefts. The high-tech advance will make a snatch device worthless. The step comes after London took the unenviable crown as the global capital of phone theft, with around 200 taken every day. And George Clooney has weighed in on who should play the next James Bond. Fans have been left guessing since Daniel Craig's final outing in 2021, but the Oscar winner is backing Callum Turner to step into 007's iconic shoes for the next instalment. Updating sport, and the New York Knicks have completed the greatest comeback in NBA Finals history. Trailing the Spurs by as much as 29 points in Game 4, they won by one at Madison Square Garden. OG Anunoby tipping in the winning basket with a second left on the clock.
6: Brunson gets it, fires up a three. Shot no good, the tip, it's gone! It's gone! It's gone! With 1.2 remaining, Knicks take the lead. OG Anunoby, and it's 107-106. Bedlam

0: A call thanks to ESPN. The Knicks now lead the series 3-1. Melbourne forward Brody Mychek's returned home after delicate neck surgery, and Alex de Minaur has warmed up for Wimbledon with a straight sets win in the Netherlands.
1: Smooth weather.
0: Partly cloudy, temperatures dropping to 14 degrees tonight. Cloudy tomorrow with a top of 23. Looking further ahead, rain easing on Saturday, mostly sunny for Sunday. 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
3: 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It's Simon Diggers here. We're going to spin some records soon. But first, it's the purple one.
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0: Smooth's More Music Afternoon feels pretty good with the Cutting Crew and Ed Sheeran's Bad Habits. Simon here. All got a bad habit, haven't we? Mine's playing more music. Well, it's not really a bad habit. Feels good, though, with Michael Jackson now available to stream that Michael movie. He's coming up, as well as Billy Joel and more.
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0: Wow, some great advice in one song there from Billy Joel. Tell Her About It. Love the feel-good vibe on Smooth with more music and less talk all afternoon with Simon Diaz. Quick check of the roads. Mike and the Mechanics coming up. Little miracle on the way. And the late, great Amy Winehouse in minutes.
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2: And Glenelg versus Watermain on Brighton Road near the Glenelg Oval. Another one at Torrensville, Henley Beach Road, Bagot Avenue. Twisted traffic lights, South Road, George Street, Debenham. West Lakes Boulevard, Turner Drive in West Lakes. Ongoing roadworks, 2 Northeast Road, Gillis Plains. South Road, O'Halloran Hill, Marion Road, Plimpton. East Parade at Gilman, Wamba Road, Edinburgh North. Bridge Road, Parra Hills West. Cameras Junction Road, Littlehampton. And at North Street at Henley Beach as well. See any dramas or delays? Call the traffic hotline direct, 1300 595 937. That's the latest traffic on Smooth FM Adelaide.
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0: Yeah, with that song, you've definitely found your home. 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
12: And Glenelg burst waterline on Brighton Road near the Glenelg Oval, causing delays there. Another burst, Henley Beach Road, Bagot Avenue, Torrensville. Twist traffic lights, South Road, George Street, Deverton. West Lakes Boulevard, Turner Drive in West Lakes. Roadworks continuing too on South Road, Halloran Hill. Woodville Road, Woodville South, Marion Road, Ascot Park, South Road, Violent South, and Bridge Road at Parry Hills West as well. CD dramas or delays, call the traffic hotline direct, 1300 595 937. That's the latest traffic on Smooth FM Adelaide.
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13: Good afternoon, I'm Heidi Tiltons. Pauline Hanson has laughed off suggestions she's fabricated a massive fundraiser which has clocked up more than $2 million in donations. The Prime Minister has questioned the legitimacy of the donation drive, which aims to target him and the Labor Party over broken election promises. The One Nation leader says it would make no sense to lie about the whopping total.
14: Everyone who donates to it gets a receipt sent back to them, so very legitimate. Why would I call out the liar, by the liar, then go and do something like that myself? It would destroy me.
13: Jacinta Allen has refused to comment on whether she's been asked to stand down as Victorian Premier. Recent polling revealed a majority of voters believe it's time for the Labor leader to be replaced, but she's remaining tight-lipped about whether colleagues have asked her to quit. A British tourist is suing SeaWorld Helicopters after witnessing a deadly crash in 2023. Four people died in the tragedy, which saw two choppers collide mid-air. The 54-year-old is seeking $850,000.

0: of products and consumers affected, the right outcome was just to quickly get a consumer refund.
1: And Hugh Jackman and girlfriend Sutton Foster have stepped out on the red carpet in New York amid speculation their relationship is on the rocks. The Aussie star and younger actress have been photographed looking cosy at the premiere of Jackman's new film, The Death of Robin Hood. Updating sport, and there have been stunning scenes in Game 4 of the NBA Finals at Madison Square Garden. The New York Knicks pulling off the biggest comeback in finals history to beat the San Antonio Spurs 107-106. The Knicks fighting back from 29 points down to lead the series 3-1. The future of Gather Round has been secured, with the AFL and South Australian government confirming the footy festival will stay until at least 2029. And today's Origin deadline for Mitchell Moses has been pushed back, with the Blues to keep him on light duties until Saturday.
2: Smooth weather.
1: Partly cloudy, temperatures dropping to 14 degrees tonight, cloudy tomorrow with a top of 23. Looking further ahead, rain easing on Saturday, mostly sunny for Sunday. 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
4: 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If not, it doesn't matter. We're going to feel good with more music and less talk here at Smooth FM. It's after four. Simon Diaz here. Thank you for listening, by the way. Let's start with Adele.
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0: Well, the streaming is absolutely free. Janet and Luther there through the Smooth Player app this afternoon. We're getting home. Simon Diaz here. More music like Rod Stewart coming up. Bonnie Tyler's in there too. But first, how are you travelling? Let's get you home.
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2: In Glenelg, a burst Watermain, Brighton Road near the Glenelg Footy Oval. Another burst Henley Beach Road, Bagot Avenue, Torrensville. Twist of traffic line, South Road, George Street, Debenham. West Lakes Boulevard, West Lakes. Roadworks to Northeast Road, Gillis Plains. South Road, O'Halloran Hill, Marion Road, Plimpton. Also east of Parade at Gilman, South Road, Mile End South, and Womber Road in Edinburgh North as well. Teeny dramas, all delays. Call the traffic hotline direct, 1300 595 937. That's the latest traffic on Smooth FM Adelaide.
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0: Just the sort of vibe we need for the run home. 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Your Thursday drive is sorted with Byron Webb. He's been in the Smooth Music Library. You're going to love the sing-alongs. 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
18: Wilson Lakes, a special main north road at Wilson Lakes Boulevard, Abyss Water Main 2 Brighton Road at Glenelg near the Glenelg Oval, down to one lane there at the moment, so pretty slow. Abyss Water Main 2 Henley Beach Road back at Avenue Torrensville, twisted traffic like West Lakes Boulevard near Turner Drive at West Lakes. Roadworks to Marion Road, Plimpton, the Eastern Parade, Yeoman, Wamba Road, Edinburgh North, and Bridge Road at Power Hills West. See any dramas or delays? Call the traffic hotline direct, 1300 595 937. That's the latest traffic on Smooth FM Adelaide.
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4: Good afternoon, I'm Heidi Tiltons. One Nation is bringing in independent auditors to prove their donation drive is legitimate after the Prime Minister questioned whether they've actually raised more than $2.1 million.

0: media.
1: Meantime, opposition leader Angus Taylor has flatly ruled out a seat-sharing deal with One Nation ahead of the next election. A South Australian MP says the Liberal Party needs to work hand in glove with One Nation to work out which party is running in which seat. But Mr Taylor says there's no plan to carve up seats.
2: And what we're going to be doing is carving up the Labor Party that's failed this country. That's what I'll be carving up the Labor Party every single day because they've failed Australians.
1: The Privacy Commissioner has found Optus breached laws by failing to protect customers' personal information. The names, phone numbers and addresses of over 50,000 people who had requested to be unlisted were found to be published in the White Pages. The telco has apologised, claiming to have introduced stronger controls. The number of boys being treated for ADHD has tripled over the past decade. New stats have revealed about 10% of males aged between 5 and 17 were taking psychostimulants to treat the condition last year. And Blink-182 has reactivated their MySpace page, the 90s rockers, marking the 25th anniversary of their album Take Off Your Pants and Jacket. Updating sport, and Melbourne forward Brody Majacek has left hospital after having surgery on his fractured neck. Demons coach Stephen King says there'll be no pressure on him to return this year.
3: On one hand, he'd be thinking how fortunate it is, and then the other hand, he's probably thinking how unlucky he is as well. Like, we all have to be really careful and mindful that it was a football incident, but Brody's probably feeling a bit of guilt around him contributing to this as well. And I feel like we have to make sure we understand that Brody's the victim in all this.
1: Two of Jai Arrow's former clubs will raise money for his fight against MND with special jerseys. The Rabbitohs will wear a white-out jersey against the Broncos at Accor Stadium tonight, while Brisbane's kit will feature Jai's name and player number. And Aussie sprint sensation Gout Gout has received a reality check in his Diamond League athletics debut, the 18-year-old finishing sixth in the men's 200-metre sprint.
4: Smooth weather.
1: Partly cloudy, temperatures dropping to 14 degrees tonight, cloudy tomorrow with a top of 23. Looking further ahead, rain easing on Saturday, mostly sunny for Sunday. Now let's see what's leading tonight's stories on Nine News.
5: Thank you, Heidi. I'm Brenton Bragless. Tonight, gather round locked in. All the changes and how much longer we'll have our footy festival. 2 decades jail for a determined and dangerous SA child sex predator. Hear from his victims. Also, prescriptions on the rise for antidepressants and ADHD. And the final word from Melbourne ahead of a Crows blockbuster. Nine News. Your news. 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
6: But now, isn't this a good photo of the week to be at, and especially a great photo of a Thursday too? Thank you for joining us. Hope you're well with Byron Withian for the afternoon at Smooth. And I'm going to say it. I'm going to play you, I think, the most loved George Michael song of all shortly. Before I do, let's get back into it now. The great movie song from John Parr.
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0: Netflix, spinning away a little closer to the weekend now with that great sound of Kylie at Smooth FM. And what do you reckon, the most loved George Michael song ever before that? It's got to be up there anyway, Careless Whisper. Hope you enjoyed it too. With Byron Midian playing you more music, and I saw we'll add to it next, make you feel good with a great Bruno Mars song here at Smooth.
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0: is Murray Head at Smoothie FM. What a great song with Bruno Mars in there too to make our run into Thursday night sound and feel good for you. I just mind you, so I hope that Bruno does come to Australia soon. Apparently we're waiting on the word of a tour announcement. Anyway, we'll let you know at Smooth as soon as we know more. Thank you for joining us in the meantime with Byron Witt here. Quick check-in on your run home. We're off to the Coyote Ugly Saloon right after that at Smooth.
1: Adelaide's traffic on Smooth.
2: Mawson Lakes, delays clearing after an earlier smash on Main North Road at Mawson Lakes Boulevard. Another smash in the Mopbury North Reservoir Road at Montague Road. And Glenelg versus Water Main, Brighton Road near the Glenelg Oval. Down to one lane there at the moment, so pretty slow. Avoid that if you can. Also versus Water Main, Henley Beach Road, Bagot Avenue, Torrensville. Twisted traffic line, West Lakes Boulevard, Turner Drive at West Lakes. And lights out as well, South Road, Flaxmill Road at Wolford Vale. Sandy dramas or delays, call the traffic hotline direct, 1300 595 937. That's the latest traffic on Smooth FM Adelaide.
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0: so good, isn't it? Here at Smooth FM, as we play more music and let's keep you feeling good on the way to Thursday night, whether you're homeward bound at the moment, maybe running kids around, or maybe you've got a night at work. I know a lot of people work too at night time. Anyway, thank you for joining us, whatever you are doing, with Byron with here. And after a quick check in on the news, we're back at another great run of songs for you, Smooth.
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0: Parafield Gardens dispatch on the Salisbury Highway near Kings Road. First Water Mains, Brighton Road at Glenelg outside the Oval. Also Henley Beach Road, Backett Avenue, Torrensville. And Tristan Traffic Light, Westlakes Boulevard, Turner Drive, Westlakes. Lights out as well, South Road, Flax Mill Road, Balfour Vale. Ongoing roadworks to Kapara Road, Ottaway. East of Bray Gilman and Bridge Road at Parra Hills West as well. See any dramas or delays, call the traffic hotline direct. 1300 595 937. That's the latest traffic on Smooth FM Adelaide.
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11: Good evening, I'm Heidi Tiltons. One Nation is promising an independent audit of donations to its Fire the Liar campaign, which has raised more than $2.1 million in less than 48 hours. Anthony Albanese has raised concerns the donations may not be legitimate, as moving billboards target his Sydney electorate, accusing him of breaking election promises. One Nation official James Ashby says the party is making sure everything is above board.
12: We've made the decision this morning that we'll get the website independently audited by a forensics team, and they can actually give a stat deck to state that the website is real, the money's real, the count is real, and let's just put them under bed.
11: Anthony Albanese says he's deeply concerned about the escalating conflict between the US and Iran. The head of the IRGC has vowed to return the region into hell if Washington continues to threaten the security of the Strait of Hormuz. But the Prime Minister has again urged both sides to de-escalate.
17: Because of the human impact that it will have on people in the Middle East, but also the global impact it's having on global inflation and on our economy here, like every economy

0: Collingwood has elected to challenge a three-match suspension on key defender Billy Frampton. The match review officer charged Frampton over a tackle which left Melbourne forward Brodie Mychek with a broken neck. Serena Williams has wound back the clock after 1,375 days retired. She's won her first doubles match at Queen's since announcing her comeback. And the Carolina Hurricanes have squared the NHL Stanley Cup final with the Vegas Golden Knights at 2-2.
1: Smooth weather.
0: Partly cloudy, temperatures dropping to 14 degrees tonight. Cloudy tomorrow with a top of 23. Looking further ahead, rain easing on Saturday, mostly sunny for Sunday. 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
4: 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Thanks for joining us. Hope you're well. With Byron with you to play another great hour of songs for you. And back underway with that with Lisa Stansfield. 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

0: It's Greg Sound from Dua Lipa at Smooth FM, and gee, didn't she break some boys' hearts recently by getting married? Good song, though, Dance the Night, here at Smooth FM, with Byron Median playing more music. 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Our Friday night old school disco is back tomorrow night with Simon Disco Diaz to kick off the weekend. 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

0: 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And before that, Hathaway posing that big question of what is love? But if only we had time to answer it. Let's go check it on the traffic instead for you now at Smooth.
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2: Parafil Gardens is smashed on the Salisbury Highway near Kings Road. First Watermains as well, Brighton Road at Glenelg near the Oval. Also Henley Beach Road, Baggett Avenue, Torrensville. Twisted traffic lights to West Lakes Boulevard, Turner Drive, West Lakes. Lights out as well, South Road, Flax Mill Road and Wharfer Vale. Ongoing roadworks, Marion Road, Plimpton, East of Parade, Gilman, Wamma Road, Edward North and Bridge Road, Para Hills West as well. See any dramas or demais? Call the traffic hotline direct, 1300 595 937. That's the latest traffic on Smooth FM Adelaide.
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0: it sounds good and it feels good, you know it's Smoothie FM, don't you? Had a pretty good end of the week now, too, like a Thursday night. Thanks for joining us. Nearly 7 with Byron with you. And a reminder, a little later on, we are great for winding down. If you need some calm and solace after a busy few days at work, maybe wrangling kids, Karen Datto is back to join you from 9 till midnight tonight with the perfect soundtrack to silence the day for you, Smooth.
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0: It's such a good feeling when you know you're well on the way to the weekend. So good. And I hope you're well too with Byron with here tonight at Smooth. And back here to play some great songs for you. Lots to make you feel good, like the Scissor Sisters and Madonna Vogue soon for you. Let's get the drums going now, though. Here's Toto.
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1: Let's hope that genie waves the Powerball winning wand over us tonight. Wouldn't that be good? Smooth FM. Christina Aguilera, we're Byron with you and playing you lots of music into a Thursday night. A better place for John Farnham and a great bit of soul for your soul too at this end of the day. Sister Sledge on the way in a second for you. 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

0: a great soundtrack for such a good end of the week too at Smoothie FM. Thank you for joining us. Hope you're well with Byron William tonight. And back into it next with a little touch of the Irish. Actually, a couple of great Irish acts. One of them technically now lives in Australia. I don't blame him either. Along with that, some Aretha Franklin in the next bunch too at Smoothie.
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0: All right, let's get you back into it now. It's Smoothie FM, and with just Friday to go, then the weekend's all ours. That's perfect. Hope you're well too with Byron with here. And this lady coming back to Australia to play live in November. I think she'll be great too. Kim Wilde for you now, it's Smooth.
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0: Oh, now there's some good soul for your soul on a Thursday night. The amazing Aretha and Smooth FM, so good. And Unplugged with Extreme before that. Nice song, More Than Words. I actually rushed out to buy that Extreme album that was released, and the rest of it was, like I say, kind of heavy metal. Surprised by that anyway. Thank you for joining us. Byron with you here, playing you more music. And let's talk on the way to Cameron Daddo. We'll get you dancing your way there, though. ABBA on the way, and we're going to take a walk along the Beale with our feet 10 feet off the Beale. That brilliant sound of Mark Cohen walking in Memphis soon for you, Smooth.
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0: Now, I've got to say, I really enjoy playing that. It's so good at this point of our day at Smooth FM. Thank you so much for joining us. Whether you're home at the moment, or maybe you've got a night at work, maybe you're streaming us online, maybe you're listening in via our Smooth Player app. I should mention, actually, if you are listening in via the Smooth Player, don't forget to have a look at the win page. You can always win good things, like, at the moment, Robbie Williams tickets. I know, it'd be good. Nearly nine in the meantime with Byron. We're about to clock off and leave you in the company of a very relaxed Cameron Daddo for the rest of our night. 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

0: Just love that. Lewis Capaldi, someone you loved here on Smooth, Cam Dado beside you. Noticing that a new survey suggests we daydream about 3 times a day at work. I probably do about 5 times that. What's on your daydream agenda? You know, there's a lot of evidence-backed research supporting that when we dream or visualize ourselves doing the things that we want, when we believe we are doing it, we actually have a great chance of making that thing happen. Full disclosure, when I was a teen, I dreamed of being on the radio. Forgot about it, and 3 decades later, it happened. It's kind of magic. Alrighty, for you shift workers, why not take a moment with you too? They're next on Smooth.
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0: guys. Iconic songs on Smooth that you just know all the words to. There must be this section in our brain that is dedicated to that. It's Cam Datto with a Bridesmaids fave that I bet you can sing along with. It's on the way.
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0: That is so smooth. I'm Cameron Daddo, giving that one the late night tick of approval. Back with a bit of romance from the Bee Gees, How Deep Is Your Love? 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

0: Simply Cool, Cam Dadda. Loving that I get to play the music of Marvin Gaye. Sexual Healing. I mentioned earlier that Aussies daydream at work at least three times a day. Shout out to Tristan and Kelly, who are late night personal trainers. 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

0: And that, my friend, is how we wrap June 11. Stick a fork in it. She's done. Cameron Daddo, thanking you so much for sharing your nights with me. This quick thought to fire up your Friday from Vincent van Gogh. Great things are done by a series of small things brought together. I'd love for you to join me again tomorrow night from 9, right after Smooth's Old School Disco with the man, Simon Disco Diaz. And as always, make sure you dream big here on Smooth. Bye for now.
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5: Looking good around the place this morning. No accidents or breakdowns anywhere. Roadworks today, North East Road, Gillis Plains, South Road, O'Halloran Hill, Marion Road, Plimpton, Kapara Road in Ottaway, Easter Parade, Gilman, Wamba Road, Edinburgh North, and Bridge Road, Parra Hills West. Cameras, Beaver Road at Ingle Farm, Briar Road, Felixstowe. Also, Lions Road, Holden Hill, and the freeway at White Hill as well. See any dramas all delays? Call the traffic hotline direct, 1300 595 937. That's the latest traffic on Smooth FM Adelaide.
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6: Good morning, I'm Maham Ghoshani. Donald Trump has cancelled US strikes on Iran planned for today after threatening to strike the country very hard. The president announcing discussions and final points on ending the war have been agreed between Washington and Tehran. Iranian state media says no agreement has yet been agreed to. Defence Minister Richard Miles's visit to the UK has been thrown into chaos after his British counterpart resigned hours before they were due to appear at a media event. He and John Healey were due to a naval base critical to the AUKUS defence partnership. However, Mr. Healey announced his shock resignation on social media shortly before the appearance. Mr. Miles is visiting the UK for annual bilateral talks known as AUKMAN. Teens who use social media for more than 2 hours a day are significantly more likely to experience depression than peers who spend less time online. An Aussie study has tracked social media use and mental health outcomes for almost 1,100 children between 2015 and 2021. Researchers discovered a stark correlation between the length of time spent on platforms and significantly increased risk of poor mental health. And six Aussie acts who've shone over decades-long careers have joined ARIA's Hall of Fame as it celebrates 40 years of music. Kate Sobrano, Spiderbait and The Living End among those honoured at a ceremony in Sydney last night.
7: KO goes Euro. Next stop, Spain. 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
6: Updating sport. The 2026 FIFA World Cup has kicked off in Mexico City, with matches taking place across the US, Canada and Mexico over the next month. Australia launches its campaign on Sunday against Turkey. The Crows thumped the Bulldogs by 57 points at Marvel Stadium last night to open round 14 of the AFL. In Friday night footy, the Cats host the Suns. And Gold Coast ruck Max Noble has been banned for four matches over a homophobic slur
8: during a VFL game with the Brisbane Lions. Noble, who's yet to make his AFL debut, will be unavailable for selection in the AFL or VFL until July 5th.
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8: Partly cloudy with a top of 24, rain tomorrow 19, mostly fine Sunday, showers Monday. And that's the latest on Smooth.
9: Good morning. Hi, welcome to Friday. We've made it to the end of a short week. Kelly Golding here. Nice to have your company. Let's get into the music.
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0: Feeling good on Smooth, playing more music and less talk for breakfast. Great song, isn't it? Kelly Golding this morning. A warm one today. We'll have more details next in the latest news and weather with Maham. 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
8: Looking good around there this morning. No accidents or breakdowns anywhere. Roadworks continuing today. Northeast Road, Gibbs Plains, South Road, Halloran Hill. Also, Marion Road, Plimpton, Kapara Road, Ottaway, and Easter Parade at Gilman. You'll find cameras too on Beavich Road, Ingle Farm, Blacks Road, Gillis Plains, Ryan Road, Felixstowe, and Northeast Road at Modbury as well. Also, Walkerville Terrace at Gilberton. 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Call the traffic hotline direct, 1300 595 937. That's the latest traffic on Smooth FM Adelaide.
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0: Good morning, I'm Maham Ghashani. The US president has suspended planned airstrikes on Iran after announcing peace discussions and final points have been held with the regime. Donald Trump taking to Truth Social to reveal that talks have been brought to the highest level of Iranian leadership and approved. Iranian state media says no deal has yet been agreed to. The Greens are accusing the federal government of undermining public confidence in the NDIS to justify major changes to the scheme. About 300,000 people are expected to be removed from or prevented from joining the NDIS under the proposed overhaul. A Senate inquiry into the draft laws has wrapped up, with state and territory disability ministers raising concerns about the plan. The computer network used by federal politicians and parliamentary staff has been left vulnerable to further mass hacking attempts. A scathing audit has found major faults remain 7 years after Parliament House was targeted in a high-profile cyber attack. Experts say it raises concerns about the resilience of one of the nation's most sensitive IT environments. And a former Hell's Angel has been deported from Bali to Adelaide after being detained while hiding in the toilet of a private jet. News Corp reports Angelo Pandeli was on a flight headed for Mozambique. Questions were raised about the 55-year-old's Brazilian passport because there was no record of it being used to enter Indonesia.
9: KO goes Euro. Next stop, Spain. Watch the Formula One MSC Cruises Barcelona-Catalunya Grand Prix live June 14 on KO Sports.
0: Updating sport. The FIFA World Cup is underway in Mexico City, with matches taking place across the US, Canada and Mexico over the next month. Australia opens its campaign against Turkey on Sunday. The Crows have thrashed the Bulldogs 121-64 in last night's Round 14 opener at Marvel Stadium. Tonight, the Cats host the Suns. And Bangladesh has claimed the ODI series against Australia after winning the second match by 5 wickets through DLS method.
1: Smooth weather.
0: Partly cloudy with a top of 24. Rain tomorrow 19. Mostly fine Sunday. Showers Monday. And that's the latest on Smooth.
10: Thanks, Maham. Good morning. Hi, it's the More Music Breakfast Show on Smooth. It's Kelly Golding here. Thanks for choosing Smooth for breakfast. We've got lots of great songs on the way this morning. Let's get back into it. Here's Go West.
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0: Feeling good on Smooth, playing more music and less talk for breakfast. It's ABBA, Gimme, Gimme, Gimme at 16 past 6. Hi, it's Kelly Golding this morning for Friday. Warm one out there, 19 at the moment, heading for a top of 24 today. Rain 19 tomorrow and 17 mostly sunny for Sunday. We'll check the roads. I've got Maroon 5 on the way next.
1: Adelaide's traffic on Smooth.
2: Looking good around the place at the moment. No accidents or breakdowns. Roadworks continuing today on Northeast Road, Gibbs Plain, South Road, Halloran Hill, Woodville Road, Woodville South, Marion Road, Bunton, Kipara Road, Ottaway, Easter Parade at Gilman, and Wobba Road in Edinburgh North. Cameras on Beavich Road, Ingle Farm, Blacks Road, Gibbs Plains, Briar Road, Felixstowe. Also, Lions Road, Holden Hill, and Northeast Road at Modbury. See any dramas or delays? Call the traffic hotline direct, 1300 595 937. That's the latest traffic on Smooth FM Adelaide.

0: How great is that song? Seal Crazy on Smooth, playing more music and less talk for your Friday morning as we head towards another weekend. Gotta love a short week. Kelly Godding here. News is next. We'll check those roads if you're out and about already. Then Donna Lewis for the drive and Club Nouveau on the way.
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14: Woodville south of Spanish on Port Road at Findon Road. Otherwise, it's all looking fairly good out there this morning. Roadworks today, northeast road, Gillis Plains, south road, Halloran Hill. Woodville Road, Woodville south, Kapara Road, Ottaway, east of Parade, Gilburn, south road at Martin south as well. And also Wamba Road, Edward North, Cameras, Bryan Road, Felixstowe, Corunda Highway, Murray Bridge East, and Lyons Road, Holden Hill. CD Dramas all domains, call the traffic hotline direct, 1300 595 937. That's the latest traffic on Smooth FM Adelaide.
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6: Good morning, I'm Maham Kashani. The US president says he has cancelled strikes against Iran, appearing to indicate a peace deal was close to being finalised. In a social media post, Donald Trump says final points had been in concept and great detail approved. There's been no confirmation yet from Iran about an agreement. Opposition leader Angus Taylor says the coalition will contest every seat at the next federal election, ruling out a deal with One Nation. There are suggestions the Liberals and One Nation should contest seats they think they can win without cannibalising each other. Some MPs believe this is the fastest way to potentially defeat Labor at the next poll. But Mr. Taylor says the Liberals and Nationals will contest every seat as they normally do.
15: We'll go toe-to-toe in every seat in this country to win every vote we can when we're seeing a Labor government that is taking this country in the wrong direction.
6: A new study has uncovered a link between heavy social media use and depression in teenagers. Aussie researchers finding teens who use platforms for more than 2 hours a day are significantly more likely to experience poor mental health than peers who spend less than an hour online. Young adolescent girls aged 12 and 13 reported the worst outcomes. And six legendary Australian music acts have been inducted into the ARIA Hall of Fame. Last night's honours included Kate Sobrano, Spiderbait and The Living End. Sobrano, whose career has stretched more than 40 years, says it was phenomenal to link arms with some of the nation's finest performers.
16: KO goes Euro. Next stop, Spain. Watch the Formula One MSC Cruises Barcelona Catalunya Grand Prix live June 14 on KO Sports.
6: Updating sport. The FIFA World Cup has kicked off with games taking place across the US, Canada and Mexico over the next several weeks. Australia launches its campaign on Sunday against Turkey. Jordan Dawson has inspired the Crows to a 57-point thumping of the Western Bulldogs. He booted three goals in the first quarter to help Adelaide win last night's Round 14 opener at Marvel Stadium. Tonight, the Cats host the Suns. And Nick Kyrgios, James Duckworth and Rinky Hitchikata have all lost their round of 16 matches at the Stuttgart Tennis Open.
1: Smooth weather.
6: Partly cloudy with a top of 24. Rain tomorrow 19. Mostly fine Sunday. Showers Monday. And that's the latest on Smooth.
0: Thanks, Maham. It's the More Music Breakfast Show. Love this song, Donna Lewis. I love you always forever. It's 6:37 on Smooth Adelaide.

0: Feeling good on Smooth with Coldplay, Viva La Vida. It is the More Music Breakfast Show. Great to have your company this morning. Kelly Golding here. Friday. Love another weekend. Hope you've got something to look forward to. Heading for a top of 24 today. Wowee. Rain tomorrow and 19, 17 and sunny for Sunday. We'll check those roads. Patrice Rushen, Forget Me Nots. I'll play that for you next on Smooth.
1: Adelaide's traffic on Smooth.
2: 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Roadworks continuing today on South Road at Halloran Hill. Marion Road, Clipton, east of Parade at Gilman. Also, Womer Road, Edinburgh North and Bridge Road, Power Hills West. Cameras, Beerbridge, Triangle Farm, Blacks Road, Gillis Plains, Bryan Road, Felixstowe and Lyons Road, Holden Hill as well. See any dramas or delays? Call the traffic hotline direct, 1300 595 937. That's the latest traffic on Smooth FM Adelaide.

0: Great song, firing us up for our weekend. Glenn Fry, the heat is on Smooth Adelaide, playing more music and less talk for breakfast. Hope you're having a nice start to your morning. News is next, back soon with more music.
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5: 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We've read lots of comments, a bit like this one. I'm so done with scammers. We want you to know, we're on it. Optus's scam technology has blocked over 890 million scam calls and texts since 2020.
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1: Adelaide's traffic on Smooth.
3: Woodville South has finished on poor ride at Findon Road. Otherwise, it's all looking fairly good around the place this morning. Roadworks continuing today, Northeast Road, Gillis Plains. South Road, Edwardstown, Kapara Road, Ottaway. Eastern Parade at Gilman, Wamba Road, Edinburgh North, and Briggs Road, Parra Hills West. Cameras, Beavitch Road, Ingle Farm, Briar Road, Felix Day, Hill Street, Bury Bridge, and Lyons Road, Holden Hill as well. CD Dramas, all delays. Call the traffic hotline direct, 1300 595 937. That's the latest traffic on Smooth FM Adelaide.
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18: Good morning, I'm Mahan Kashani. The US president hopes a deal can be finalized quickly after cancelling further strikes on Iran. Donald Trump claims a regime in Tehran has agreed not to pursue nuclear weapons as part of the current agreement and that the American blockade of Iranian ports will lift once it's signed. He's been asked if he's confident the agreement will hold after previous hopes of a deal collapsed.
19: Because they've taken a pounding. They've taken a pounding like very few people could take, and they want to make the deal a lot more than I do. And we could have had it done the other way, I guess, but it would have taken longer. They got hit very hard recently.
18: The witness list for a two-day Senate inquiry into the federal government's CGT and negative gearing changes has been finalised. Labor is being accused of a whitewash for denying key critics of the budget measures the right to appear as witnesses. New analysis shows Australia's electricity sector has recorded the biggest productivity decline of any industry over the past two decades. The drop is largely being blamed on the move to clean sources of energy, which require bigger investment and often take years to complete. The Productivity Commission is comparing the decline with the investment phase of the mining boom. And the link between heavy social media use and depression in teens has been uncovered in a new study. Aussie researchers have found teens who use platforms for more than 2 hours a day are significantly more likely to experience poor mental health than peers who spend less than an hour online. Murdoch Children's Research Institute Professor Susan Sawyer says the risks were particularly high for girls aged 12 to 13.
20: Which is at a very critical time of adolescent brain development, which becomes, the adolescent brain becomes much more socially oriented, where young people are much more sensitive to the desire for friendship.
21: KO goes Euro. Next stop, Spain. Watch the Formula One MSC Cruises Barcelona Catalunya Grand Prix live June 14 on KO Sports.
18: Updating sport. The FIFA World Cup party has kicked off in Mexico City. Mexico, Canada and the US hosting matches over the next month. Australia launches its campaign on Sunday against Turkey. The Bulldogs have suffered a 57-point loss to the Crows in their Round 14 opener at Marvel Stadium last night. The Cats host the Suns tonight. There are reports Essendon president Andrew Welsh is endorsing former board member and now interim boss Dean Solomon as the next full-time Bombers coach. And Bangladesh has claimed the ODI series against Australia after winning Game 2 by 5 wickets.
1: Smooth weather.
18: Partly cloudy with a top of 24. Rain tomorrow 19. Mostly fine Sunday. Showers Monday. And that's the latest on Smooth.
22: Good morning. Thanks, Maham. It's the More Music Breakfast Show on Smooth Adelaide. Nice to have you on board this morning as we head towards the weekend. Let's get back into the music.
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0: feeling good on Smooth Lovers in the Air. John Paul Young for your Friday. Kelly Golding this morning, heading for 24 in Adelaide today. That's got to be backed up by rain tomorrow. Got to love that though, don't you? Not sure if it's a good timing for Saturday sport, but anyway, we'll check those roads. I've got Kylie on the way next here at Smooth.
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2: In Virginia, smash on King Road at Penfield Road, a breakdown on the freeway up track near the tunnels. Otherwise, it's all looking fairly good. Roadworks today, Northeast Road, Gillis Plains. Also, South Road, Halloran Hill, Woodville Road, Woodville South, South Road at Edwardstown, Marion Road, Ascot Park, and also Wobber Road at Edward North, Cameras Falls Road, Athelston, and Hill Street up at Murray Bridge. Any dramas or delays, call the traffic hotline direct, 1300 595 937. That's the latest traffic on Smooth FM Adelaide.

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15: In Aldgate, we've got a tree down on Edgware Road, Virginia, Spanish King Road, Penfield Road, a breakdown on the freeway up track near the tunnels, roadworks today to Northeast Road, Gillis Plain, South Road to Halloran Hill. Woodville Road, Woodville South, Kapar Road, Ottawa, east of Parade at Gilman, Womba Road, Edinburgh North, and Bridge Road, Parry Hills West, Camrose 2, Blacks Road, Gillis Plains, and Gorge Road in Athelstan. CD Dramas, all delays, call the traffic hotline direct, 1300 595 937. That's the latest traffic on Smooth FM Adelaide.
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16: Good morning, I'm Maham Kashani. Reports that the US and Iran are close to reaching a peace deal. President Donald Trump says an agreement could be signed within days after discussions on final points were held overnight. Earlier, he cancelled strikes on Iran planned for later today. Defence Minister Richard Miles's visit to the UK has been thrown into disarray after his British counterpart abruptly resigned before a planned media event together. He was preparing to tour a naval base with John Healey when the UK Defence Minister called it quits on social media. Mr. Miles is visiting the UK for annual bilateral talks known as AUKMAN. The negative effects of heavy social media use on the mental health of teens have been revealed in a new Aussie study. The Murdoch Children's Research Institute has found teens who use platforms for more than 2 hours each day are more at risk of depression than peers who spend less than an hour online. Girls aged 12 to 13 reported the worst outcomes. And six Aussie acts have been inducted into the ARIA Hall of Fame as it celebrates 40 years of music. Kate Sobrano, Spiderboat and The Living End among those honoured at a ceremony in Sydney last night.
17: KO goes Euro. Next stop, Spain. Watch the Formula One MSC Cruises Barcelona Catalunya Grand Prix live June 14 on KO Sports.
16: Updating sport. Mexico has beaten South Africa 2-0 in this morning's FIFA World Cup opener. South Korea faces Czechia later today in the second match of Group A. Australia opens its campaign against Turkey on Sunday. The Crows have thumped the Bulldogs by 57 points at Marvel Stadium to open round 14 of the AFL. In Friday night footy, the Cats host the Suns. And Gold Coast ruck Max Noble has been banned for 4 matches over a homophobic slur during a VFL game with the Brisbane Lions. Noble, who has yet to make his AFL debut, will be unavailable for selection in the AFL or VFL until July 5th.
1: Smooth weather.
16: Partly cloudy with a top of 24, rain tomorrow 19, mostly fine Sunday, showers Monday. And that's the latest on Smooth.
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0: Feeling good on Smooth, firing us up for Smooth's Old School Disco back tonight, 7 o'clock with Simon Disco Diaz. It's Frankie Valli and Greece. What a way to kickstart a Friday morning. Kelly Golding here. It is great to have your company this morning on the More Music Breakfast Show. Thanks for choosing Smooth. Let's check those roads. I've got NSYNC next.
1: Adelaide's traffic on Smooth.
2: There's a breakdown on the freeway up track near the tunnels, a tree down as well at Edgware Road in Aldgate. Roadworks continuing today to Northeast Road, Gillis Plains, Woodville Road, Woodville South, Marion Road, Plinton, also Marion Road, Ascot Park, South Road, Myland South, and Bridge Road, Parry Hills West. Cameras, Beaverage Road, Ingle Farm, Blacks Road, Gillis Plains, Briar Road, Felixstowe, Northeast Road, Bodbury, and Pratt Avenue in Paraka. See any dramas or delays? Call the traffic hotline direct, 1300 595 937. That's the latest traffic on Smooth FM Adelaide.

0: 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Love that song. More what songs like that after 8. I can Tina Turner, and I've got the calls too here at Smooth.
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1: Adelaide's traffic on Smooth.
20: Breakdown on the freeway uptrack near the tunnels, a tree down as well, Inchware Road, Allgate. Otherwise, it's all looking fairly good out there at the moment. Rugworth, Stenang, Northeast Road, Gillis Plain, South Road, Halloran Hill, Marion Road, Plimpton, Kapara Road, Ottaway, East to Parade at Gilman, Palmer Road, Edinburgh North, and Brick Road, Parry Hills West, Cameras, Bugs Road, Gillis Plains, Beavitch Road, Eagle Farm, and Lyons Road at Holden Hill. See any dramas all delays? Call the traffic hotline direct, 1300 595 937. That's the latest traffic on Smooth FM Adelaide.
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21: Good morning, I'm Maham Ghashani. The US and Iran are reportedly days away from ending the war, President Donald Trump telling White House reporters that final talking points on a deal have been held between Washington and Tehran, but Iran maintains nothing has been finalized yet. The Greens are accusing the federal government of undermining public confidence in the NDIS to justify major changes to the scheme. About 300,000 people are expected to be removed from or prevented from joining the NDIS under the proposed overhaul. A Senate inquiry into the draft laws has wrapped up, with state and territory disability ministers raising concerns about the plan. The computer network used by federal politicians and parliamentary staff has been left vulnerable to further mass hacking attempts. A scathing audit has found major faults remain 7 years after Parliament House was targeted in a high-profile cyber attack. Experts say it raises concerns about the resilience of one of the nation's most sensitive IT environments. And a former Hell's Angel has been deported from Bali to Adelaide after being detained while hiding in the toilet of a private jet. News Corp reports Angelo Pandelli was on a flight headed for Mozambique. Questions were raised about the 55-year-old's Brazilian passport because there was no record of it being used to enter Indonesia.
22: KO goes Euro. Next stop, Spain. Watch the Formula One MSC Cruises Barcelona-Catalunya Grand Prix live June 14 on KO Sports.
21: Updating sport. At the FIFA World Cup, host nation Mexico has beaten South Africa 2-0 in this morning's opener. South Korea takes on Czechia in the second match of Group A later today. Australia's first match is against Turkey this Sunday. The Crows have thumped the Bulldogs 121-64 in last night's Round 14 opener at Marvel Stadium. The action continues tonight with the Cats hosting the Suns. And Bangladesh has secured an ODI series win over Australia with a 5-wicket victory in Game 2.
18: Smooth weather.
21: Partly cloudy with a top of 24. Rain tomorrow 19. Mostly fine Sunday. Showers Monday. And that's the latest on Smooth.
23: 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Doesn't that feel good? You might be doing school drop-off or on your way to the office. I've got the cause. 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

0: feeling good on Smooth. It's the More Music Breakfast Show. Nice way to start a Friday morning. Kelly Goddard here, heading for a warm top of 24 today. Partly cloudy, rain tomorrow, then sunny on Sunday. We've got a mixed bag this weekend. Licorice all sorts. Lots more feel-good music still to come. Mary Mary Shackles on the way next. Let's check those roads.
1: Adelaide's traffic on Smooth.
2: Croydon Park is smashed on the north-south motorway at Torrens Road. Three cars involved there. A breakdown as well on the freeway up track near the tunnels. Otherwise, roadworks today, South Road at Halloran Hill, Marion Road, Plimpton. Eastern Parade at Gilman, Wamba Road, Edinburgh North and Brick Road, Para Hills West. Cameras, Bryan Road, Felixstowe, Hill Street at Murray Bridge, Lyons Road, Holden Hill and North East Road in Modbury. See any dramas or delays? Call the traffic hotline direct, 1300 595 937. That's the latest traffic on Smooth FM Adelaide.
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0: 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Not too often you have two siblings in the same half hour. 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
13: And Croydon Parker multi-car special, the North South Spider-Only Torrens Road, a breakdown on the freeway up track near the tunnels, another smash in Hindmarsh, Covey, Stobie, Pollard, Paul Road outside the Entertainment Centre, Roadworks, Sioux North East Road, Gillis Plains, Woodville Road, Woodville South, Marion Road, Ascot Park, South Road, Myland South, Canberra's 2 Green Junction Road, Hope Valley and Briar Road at Felixstowe. Sydney drivers all delays, call the traffic hotline direct, 1300 595 937. That's the latest traffic on Smooth FM Adelaide.
14: The home of more music and less talk. 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
15: Good morning, I'm Maham Kashani. Iran says it hasn't reached a final decision on a peace agreement with the US. Donald Trump is claiming a deal could be signed within days after Tehran agreed to abandon its nuclear ambitions. But an Iranian spokesperson says talks about a possible deal is just speculation and nothing has been finalised yet. The Labour Party president concedes the party wouldn't have raised anywhere near $2 million from its donation drive. One Nation says it's received more than $2.5 million from its Fire the Liar fundraising push, launched after the ALP asked supporters for $27 to combat the rise of the minor party. Wayne Swan has joined the PM in questioning One Nation's funding figure before criticising the party for relying on funds from billionaires like Gina Rinehart.
16: Comes the big money in this country, it's all going to One Nation, and this whole debate is a smokescreen for the fact that they are actually run by the top end of town.
15: One Nation has committed to an independent audit of the donation drive. A new Aussie study has uncovered the link between heavy social media use and depression in teenagers. The Murdoch Children's Research Institute has found teens who use platforms more than 2 hours a day are significantly more likely to experience poor mental health than peers who spend less than an hour online. The risks were particularly high for girls aged 12 to 13. And six legendary Aussie music acts have been inducted into the ARIA Hall of Fame. Last night's honours included Kate Sobrano, Spiderbait and The Living End.
17: 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Next stop, Spain. 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
15: Updating sport. Mexico has won its opening FIFA World Cup match against South Africa 2-0. South Korea faces Czechia in the second Group A game later today. Australia opens its campaign this Sunday against Turkey. Jordan Dawson has inspired the Crows to a 57-point thumping of the Western Bulldogs. He booted 3 goals in the first quarter to help Adelaide win last night's Round 14 opener at Marvel Stadium. Tonight, the Cats host the Suns. And Nick Kyrgios, James Duckworth and Rinky Hijikata have all lost their round of 16 matches at the Stuttgart Tennis Open.
14: Smooth weather.
15: Partly cloudy with a top of 24. Rain tomorrow 19. Mostly fine Sunday. Showers Monday. And that's the latest on Smooth.
0: Feeling good on Smooth. Did you catch the Knicks win yesterday in the basketball playoffs? Taylor Swift was there. Here she is.

0: feeling good on Smooth Love Road at Keating. Loving each day, always brightening us up for our Friday. Nice to have your company. Kelly Golding here, 24 today. Nice warm one on the way. It's really warm out there now, actually. Rain and 19 tomorrow, sunny for Sunday. Looking forward to that. We'll check those roads if you're on the way to work. I've got David Bowie and Queen next here at Smooth.
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2: Croydon Park, a multi-car smash on the north-south motorway near Torrens Road. A breakdown of the freeway up track near the tunnels. Carvey, Stovey, Pole, Port Road, Hindmarsh outside the entertainment centre. Up further, looking good. Roadworks continuing today. South Road to Halloran Hill. Kapar Road in Ottaway. East of Parade at Gilman. Wobber Road, Edinburgh North. Bridge Road at Power Hills West. Cameras to Bryan Road, Felixstowe, and Lyons Road, Holden Hill. Sandy Dramas, all delays. Call the traffic hotline direct, 1300 595 937. That's the latest traffic on Smooth FM Adelaide.

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12: Croydon Park, a multi-car smash on the north-south motorway near Torrens Road, a car v Stobie Pole, Port Road outside the Entertainment Centre in Hindmarsh. Also, Leeward Gardens, a breakdown on the freeway up track near the tunnels there. Otherwise, it's not looking too bad around the place this morning. Roadworks continuing today as well. Woodville Road, Woodville, South Marion Road, Ascot Park, Wobber Road, Edinburgh North and Bridge Road, Parry Hills West. See any dramas or delays? Call the traffic hotline direct, 1300 595 937. That's the latest traffic on Smooth FM Adelaide.
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13: Good morning, I'm Maham Kashani. The US president hopes a deal can be finalised quickly after cancelling further strikes on Iran. Donald Trump claims a regime in Tehran has agreed not to pursue nuclear weapons as part of the current agreement and that the American blockade of Iranian ports will lift once it's signed. He's been asked if he's confident the agreement will hold after previous hopes of a deal collapsed.
14: Because they've taken a pounding. They've taken a pounding like very few people could take. And they want to make the deal a lot more than I do. And we could have had it done the other way, I guess, but it would have taken longer. They got hit very hard recently.
13: The witness list for a two-day Senate inquiry into the federal government's CGT and negative gearing changes has been finalised. Labor is being accused of a whitewash for denying key critics of the budget measures the right to appear as witnesses. New analysis shows Australia's electricity sector has recorded the biggest productivity decline of any industry over the past two decades. The drop is largely being blamed on the move to clean sources of energy, which require bigger investment and often take years to complete. The Productivity Commission is comparing the decline with the investment phase of the mining boom. And the link between heavy social media use and depression in teens has been uncovered in a new study. Aussie researchers have found teens who use platforms for more than 2 hours a day are significantly more likely to experience poor mental health than peers who spend less than an hour online. Murdoch Children's Research Institute Professor Susan Sawyer says the risks were particularly high for girls aged 12 to 13.
15: Which is at a very critical time of adolescent brain development, which becomes, the adolescent brain becomes much more socially oriented, where young people are much more sensitive to the desire for friendship.
16: KO goes Euro. Next stop, Spain. Watch the Formula One MSC Cruises Barcelona Catalunya Grand Prix live June 14 on KO Sports.
13: Updating sport. Mexico has beaten South Africa 2-0 in its World Cup opener in Mexico City. South Korea faces Czechia in the second Group A match later today. Australia begins its campaign against Turkey on Sunday. The Bulldogs have suffered a 57-point loss to the Crows in their AFL Round 14 opener at Marvel Stadium last night. The Cats host the Suns tonight. And Bangladesh has claimed the ODI series against Australia after winning Game 2 by 5 wickets.
3: Smooth weather.
13: Partly cloudy with a top of 24. Rain tomorrow 19. Mostly fine Sunday. Showers Monday. And that's the latest on Smooth.
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